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0: The music of Tejanos was influenced as early as the 1820s and 1830s. El Mexicano. 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
1: Dame un beso de nuestro amor.
0: And European and Germans influenced all of our music and all of our instruments. Migrant field workers traveled throughout the United States. Traveling musicians followed and performed at sundown.

And that was the latest from Rubén Salazar right here on Town of Magic, KBWE 91.9 FM. Son las 6:25 on this Friday evening. Oh man, it seems like I'm losing my voice. Okay, tenemos una dedication from the famous Jerry Valle. Ya me habló. Vamos a una, a couple of songs para su familia, la familia Valle, Bautista, Guadarrama, Gerber, and Silvas. La primera es una Baby Quintanilla featuring Ricardo Muñoz from N2 Cable. La segunda es una from N2 Cable también. Esta se llama Te Amo, and the first one se llama Fuiste Mala.

0: Hey, what's up, Burley, Idaho? This is Rick Acosta from Texas Latino, and you're listening to DJ Robert Silvas here on Tejano Magic.
1: And this is Tejano Magic on Robert Silvas. Ya faltan como unos about 14 minutes ya para las 7, right here on Tejano Magic. And we're going to keep it rolling, keep it going. Esta canción coming up next is going out to my grandson, Marcus J. Cumpleaños Hora, 10 years old. Happy birthday to you. Una canción by Amber Rose que se llama Candy Boy.

And that was Grupo Alamo con Por qué te quiero. And yeah, cuarto minuto ya para las 7, and then we'll be at the top of the hour. We're going to start the second hour of the Tejano Magic. You'll still receive us, KBWE 91.9 FM. And send a shout out there para todos right now tuning in to Tejano Magic this evening. And parece que todo, it feels hot out there todavía. I just ran out there real quick just to check. Pero cloudy. Maybe, well, for sure, dicen que it's going to cool off a little bit, pero who knows. All right, don't forget that the spotlight song de la semana, 20 minutes after 7. Pero we're going to kick off the second hour con una canción de Miguel. It's actually una little medley, tribute to Excelencia by Miguel Hernández and El Vidal. Y se llama, la canción ya says X, solo que check it out porque Excelencia... It's got little parts of las canciones de Excelencia. Check it out. Brand new. Hot off the press.

Andamos una canción by Gilbert Zamora con Sombras Moradas, right here on Town of Magic. That's the latest single release, came out last month. Ya son las 7-11 on this Friday evening. Es una shout out there para Domingo Estrada. Also también a shout out there to Lovato Locos from the North Side. También a seguir out there, pero a veces, you know, they told me que a veces no pueden hablar porque, you know, they're busy or something, but they're still listening, solo que party on. All right, let's keep it rolling. Let's keep it going. We're going to go con una canción by... es una by Gilbert Zamora featuring DJ Kane.

All right, this is Tejano Magic con Robert Silvas, KBWE 91.9 FM también. I'll be back el Monday. Solo que make sure and tune in también. Después de mi hora viene el Nano también, solo que stay tuned for his show a las 8. Y ya pasan como unos 19 minutes de las 7, solo que it's time for the Spotlight Song de la semana. Como cada viernes en evening, tengo una Spotlight Song of the Week that I pick from all the songs que me mandan. And my emails, and my texts, so look, I have to check them all, do my homework. I climb the highest mountains, go to the ends of the earth, across the universe, and check out the latest in La Onda Tejana just for you guys. Y si quieren oír and check out the little picture o algo de the Spotlight Song de la Semana that I've been for the past year por ahí, make sure and go to my TikTok, que se llama The Tejano Experience. Ahí están las canciones, so you can check them out. Pero on this, for this week, July 17, 2026, in the spotlight. It is Kiana con su nueva canción, just dropped, que se llama Sin Tu Amor. Check it out in the spotlight.

All right, and knocking Joe Caballero with his song, ¿Por qué te amo? Is Kiana with her song. Came out, just dropped this week, que se llama, la canción se llama Sin Tu Amor. Make sure and keep tuning in all week long también and request las canciones estas, as you know, the latest ones. And we'll see next Friday, a ver qué pasa, if it's the same one or it's a different one. We'll have to check it out. And send a shout out there para todos once again, donde quiera que estén, if you're at home, if you're at work still. Pero we're going to keep it rolling, keep it going con algo de Danny Ortiz.

And that was the latest from Joe Lara y Expresión. Necesito tus besos right here on Town of Magic. We're going to go with algo de Carrie Carina featuring Gary Hobbs.

there live from DJ Robert Silvas on this Friday evening. You're checking out the latest de Mateo Correon con No Sé Estar right here on Town of Magic.

0: for your first date, your first kiss, your first dance. How about your first car? Well, let me take you back to that moment in time. Every Thursday with Throwback Thursday, playing the music from yesterday with your host, Damian Rodriguez. Let me take you back to the future.
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And that's it. My time is up. Se acabó. Pero saludos para todos. Otra vez, gracias to for tuning in this evening. Un saludo a ter para todos checking us out on TuneIn Radio. También everybody listening to us on the FM dial on your radio. También para shout out there para the famous Jerry Valle, que era una canción. Y también some people just called in that said that they were enjoying the song, having a good time. Thank you for calling in también. And otro saludo and shout out there to my grandson, Marcus J. Happy birthday to you, 10 years old today. Yo regreso para atrás el Monday. Solo que, I'll see you guys then. Take yourselves and each other. Y Brasilia su Tejano Magic con Robert Silva, KBWE, 91.9 FM, aquí en Burley, Idaho. You guys have a good night. Keep the party going, porque todavía it's early. But be safe, be good, and I'll see you otra vez on a Monday. And to my glory, I am coming home.